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Oh my, my, oh my, my love, I take one look at you, you're taking me.

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1: Oh, it's beautiful. But wait a minute, isn't this...
0: Yeah, yes it is.
1: But I thought the old lady dropped it into the ocean in the air.

0: Seguís en Berlín Group Sunday.
1: El Group no miente.
2: You know, we're all human and you know, we're all sexual beings too, so it's lovemaking is just